0: 1st District, Crystal 11, 16th and Jackson, for a male on the bench of the rec center, armed with a bat, with a white male gray shirt and shorts. And black Crocs. 1st District, Christmas 11, 16th and Jackson. It's on the bench of the rec center. Looking for a white male, gray shirt, shorts, and black Crocs. Arm of the bat.
1: Petillions. Party 17, 18-4-0 Market, Robin Progress. Going to point up. 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It's the 18-4-0 Market, Robin Progress. On location result one found.
0: Units responding in the 18th Robbery in Progress, 4L Market, resume unfounded. 18th Robbery in Progress, 4L in Market, unfounded.

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0: 200 Ontario, Mary 11 has a vehicle stop. Is this a slingshot? 1 William Andy 67, blue color, 2 occupants.
1: Police when they tried to stop it. Again, point of information from state police. They were attempting to stop a dark gray Tesla Model Y with a Delaware tag of Pat Charlie 29394, and it fled from police around Columbus, South Bell 95.
2: Ontario.
1: We need this intersection of Beef Barney and Ontario.
2: Star 1, you can drop it.

0: he's at Eddie in Allegheny.
1: All right, he's Eddie in Allegheny. He's Eddie in Allegheny. Are you still moving or stop?
0: He's way ahead of us. We're like nowhere near him, like 2 blocks away.
1: I'm still 2 blocks away from him.
2: Thank you.
3: Hey, this is a photo for me. He's going to Allegheny. So, keep trying Allegheny.
1: Person's team.
3: They are black, red, so on.
1: Yeah, no, black shirt, black and red, they're white.
3: Approaching B. Barney from Allegheny.
1: Now approaching B. Barney from Allegheny.
0: As far as the red dirt bike, he took off on us when we lit him up, so we're letting him go. If anyone sees him, I guess if we get him stopped, it'll be for fleeing in the loot.
1: Alright.
3: He's coming towards that 7-Eleven.
1: Alright, he's coming towards 7-Eleven. Be advised, when he was lit up, fleeing in or looting from police.

Right, that's where I'm like, when I was there, on, around C-10, I was getting a phone call, but, I was like, I was like, I was like,

0: Looking very close. Can I get numbers for some quick vehicle stop? 3700 Air Mingo Lab.
1: Another unit, 3700 Air Mingo.
0: Correct. Can I get the numbers on the air, please?
1: Oh, completed stop. Okay.

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1: That's correct.

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1: Central CB.
0: 3-1-1 Western Road, can I get a set for security check?

child, adult female. She's schizophrenic, unknown conditions at this time. They're looking for a scene, and the flash on the door is going to be a male in a red outfit. He's got medium braids with the ends of the braids dyed red. The guy in the 19th round is stabbing. We have one adult female stabbed. She's transported to Presby. Unknown conditions at this time. Still looking for a scene. Flash on the door is going to be a male in a red outfit. He's got medium braids with the ends dyed red. The female is stabbed in the eye.

Okay. 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Got two adults stabbed. They're awake and talking. They're both being treated as prisoners. Scene is on the second floor, upstairs. In the 18th time of stabbing, 546 South 52. We have two adults stabbed. Both being treated as prisoners. There is a scene on the second floor, upstairs.

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Female fashion running North Longwood number 12. 22nd District 12th and Diamond, Portugal, weapon assignments, Cooper Juveniles, fashion roll

0: Tom Ferrito. 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
1: Okay, thank you.
2: Breaking in. 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
1: 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PSA 3.

0: Southwest, how can I help you?
1: Yes, may I just have the number for a safety check, please? 5159 Lancaster Ave.
0: Southwest, how can I help you? Okay.

0: 18 in South Street. The female is going to be in stable condition and currently conscious at this time, and she was stabbed in the left side of the forehead.
1: District 51, 18 West Dallas, Philadelphia. Found establishes in stable condition, correct?
2: Okay, thanks.
1: 25, okay.

Officer 18th District, 6234 Chestnut Street, burglary in progress, first floor. Going through the front door, no flash. Under 18th District, 6234 Chestnut Street, burglary in progress, first floor. Someone through the front door, no flash.

0: 12,004 the Boulevard, Captain Progress at the Wawa, Pikeville 511, Gray Sheriff, Black Shorts, White Sneakers, Nicholas Candelbaum, sir. We don't have that direction at this time. 7th District, 12,004 the Boulevard, Captain Progress at the Wawa, Pikeville 511, Gray Sheriff, Black Shorts, White Sneakers, Nicholas Candelbaum, sir. We have all have direction.
1: Retail theft, 12,004 East Roosevelt at Wawa. Black male, 5'11", gray t-shirt, black shorts, white sneakers. Several cans of Monster drink, there's no direction. 7th District, 12,004 East Roosevelt. Retail theft at Wawa is a black male, 5'11", gray t-shirt, black shorts, white sneakers. Cans of Monster drink, no direction.

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0: 135 West Shelton, number for a safety check.
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2: 25 to Jai.
1: 25, proceed. Proceed 25.

SM on the 15 person Screaming Bridge to Hawthorne for Vocal Planet. Being qualified dual mail, no flash given, disconnected for connecting to the 15 person Screaming Bridge to Hawthorne. Email complaint being followed by no mail, no flash.

Jen Hawthorne in person screaming. The female was being followed by a known male disconnected. 15th District Bridget Hawthorne in person screaming. The female was being followed by a known male disconnected. No further information.

12th District, 6044 Reinhardt Persons, Grimace Group Assaulting 1. 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

0: Good morning, New Machine.
1: Good, thank you. Tourism, this is your class information on missing persons, 1827 North 18th Street. I'm looking for a black male, 5'7", medium build, 23 years of age, Brendan Durham, wearing a white t-shirt with a tree on the front, saying that we all grow different. The front of the t-shirt has beige pants. Most autistic is a mental capacity of a 7-year-old. 27th District, 1827 North 18th, class information on missing persons. That's my girlfriend, black male, 5'7", medium build, Brendan Durham. He's 23 years old, white t-shirt with a tree on the front that says, we all grow different, and beige pants. The mental capacity of a 7-year-old, no further information.
2: And show us that mama's street, though.
3: 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Yes, KA31.
2: KA31, we're on location, we got the most high.

0: Northwest, proceed.
1: Remember to that missing child at 22nd Ave. We have him walk into the 39th District. We might have a unit transport him over to the a location.
0: Okay, thank you. North Central. Miss Mill, walk into the 39th District at 39th District in Esperanza. Take him over to 1827 North 18th.
2: All right, my man. Thank you. All right, 22 ending and 32 received.

0: 211 515 6 Leaper. The black female, like complexion, black shirt, black shorts, almost an eye making threats. And the 15th, person 11 515 6 Leaper. Her like complexion, black female, black shirt, black shorts, almost an eye making threats.
1: 56 Leaper, sweeper for the weapon. Black female, white complexion with a black shirt, black shorts, and with a knife making threats. 15th District, 5156 Leaper, sweeper with a weapon. It's a black female, white complexion with a black shirt, black shorts, and with a knife making threats.

District. 5539 Litchfield Street, Burglary in Progress, black male, white shirt, and jeans, picking items. The 12th District, 5539 Litchfield Street, Burglary in Progress, a black male, white shirt, and jeans, taking items.

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Nevertheless, self-inflicted gunshot wound on the leg, resolution room.

0: 526 versus Freeland 30 cop. Black man no shirt. Black collar choice, black backpack, assaulting team on the highway. 30 cop person screaming, black man no shirt. Black collar choice, black backpack, assaulting team on the highway.
1: Holders, a black male, no shirt, dark colored shorts, and a black backpack, assault a female on the highway. So the 26th district note and popular person screaming, black male, no shirt, dark colored shorts, and a black backpack, assault a female on the highway. That's a second party caller.

Street number 59, Herman Street. Personal weapons are grouped on the highway armed with knives. Number 59, Herman Street, personal weapons, grouped on the highway armed with knives.

0: Yeah, I'm seeing it.
1: Okay, sir.

0: to ask me?
1: He's from the 80th Airport.
0: That's all I have to be officer.
2: Students from the 26th responded to the report of a person screening a third and Poplar is in Montana. Person screening third and Poplar is in Montana.
0: Third and Poplar, person screening is in Montana. Third and Poplar, person screening is in Montana.
2: Person to Jay.
0: 25th person.
3: Yes, we have a key going on the board and assuming reference to CS 5634 for bus 60, number 7400. The bus was last seen traveling towards Air Mingo in reference to a male wearing a black Nike jacket, blue track pants. We just missed that issue because the bus will be traveling into the 24th district if he could possibly keep them alive.
0: Okay. We're gone. It's a male on that bus. Route 60 bus number 7400. It's a male wearing a black Nike jacket, blue track pants. I would have gone on the bus. I think going towards Aramingo in the 24th. 25th District, 2nd and Allegheny. Cars would have gone. Supposed to be a male on the sector bus. Route 60 bus number 7400. Bus is traveling towards Aramingo. Male wearing a black Nike jacket, blue track pants. I would have gone.

Hello, I'm calling with Roman Martin's Rockham Hunting Park for convenience store. He pointed a gun by a black man at 20 to 30 years old, but complexed it. Taken was... Martin's Rockham Hunting Park at the convenience store. He pointed a gun by a black man at 20 to 30 years old, but complexed it. Unknown what was taken. Having about 7 minutes to go. Unknown direction.

Plymouth on Amber and Birch for a group of males and females. Pledged firearms, made threats. Group was in a white Durango, about 10 to 15 of them. There's no location. 24th Plymouth on Amber and Birch for a group of 10 to 15 males and females. Brandished firearms. They were in a white Durango. There's still on location.

I would find a child from your RPC, check cameras in the area of Benton Hunting Park. The duo was last seen. I would be talking to an old drunk girl and just want to suspend that. I'm going to take a look at my cameras. I have some kind of switch to the 2-5, please.

Sorry, you got it. He's stronger about a black man gray shirt in his late 50s. He calls a female for a house. He has a laptop and a work phone. He's rich now. Late 50s. He calls a female for a house. He has a laptop and a work phone. He flips southbound on Salmon towards Richmond on foot.

said, you sent me this just at 1100 North, trying to buy a group of 100 people out there fighting. I got housing police on location, needing assist. 1100 North, playground area.

0: Sufficient your personnel and location and no injuries if you guys want to slow it down or resume.
1: The police, PHA is accounted for, no injuries. Police, sufficient personnel, not location, can resume. Crowd dispersing. Again, this is how the police, 11th and August, 22nd District, PHA was accounted for, no injuries to police, crowds dispersing, time is now 10:13 p.m.

Pardon. 7 F as in Frank. Suicidal Black, I'll make a trust in life.

0: Where can we interview?
1: Let's see where I'm from.
0: Yes, is it possible for you to call the front desk, please?
1: Let's see where I'm from, okay.

0: Yes, sir, if you guys are still up, 22nd is looking for possible shooter 17 Hart of Wellington, 16th and Cecil B. The cast on his arm, possibly in a group of juveniles.
1: Yes, sir, we have the info. We've been here since the beginning of the job on the 22nd now.

0: At this time, they've casing 16th and Cecil B. Alright.
1: Find the victim.
0: No victim, they have two in custody, two firearms recovered.
1: I'm sorry, you said two in custody, two firearms recovered?
0: That's correct.
1: That's great, thank you.

0: 25. They did get a call for a juvenile that's possibly shot, but he didn't turn up anywhere. We're going to see if he shows up at the hospital. I'll let you know.
1: 25. 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Let me know, Jay. 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
0: It's one of us, I'm seeing.
1: Just houses and cars struck, in case you're on the highway, no point yet.
0: Sorry, go ahead, we're losing my victim.

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Back from the no flash, y'all from the second floor window. So 18 Rose and Begone 28 South Salford.

0: AT&T, this is Fauna First Lady on 28 South Alfred, whose home is going to be unfounded. That's again in the AT&T, this is Fauna First Lady on 28 South Alfred, whose home is unfounded.
1: And resumes unfounded.

0: 要这些。日本车在身上要包含了五米，车上加油箱是多少公升？
1: 下去。

Alpha in Allegheny, had a shot spotter, activation per RTCC. So far on the cameras, nothing showing. F in Allegheny, could be the 25th or the 24th. Both sides, please check for a shot spotter activation.

pink shirt. 206 West and Cannon, 35th personal weapon, all part of a stabbing by an unknown doer, bright female, medium complexion, but a pink shirt. Not from her.

I'm not a family statement. School safe left on campus. Going to be one adult male stay to the late medical location. Working on them. Female in custody.

Selamat.

0: Plus, that's in progress. 9101 Frankfurt Avenue. That's a Wawa. 3 black male juveniles, 1 black female juvenile. Items were taken, fled on foot in an unknown direction. Just occurred. That's repeated in the 8th. That's in progress. 9101 Frankfurt Avenue. That's a Wawa. 3 black males, 1 black female juvenile. Click items, fled on foot in an unknown direction.
1: Yes, 9101 Frankfurt. Wawa, 3 black male juveniles, 1 black male, 1 black female juvenile. I think it was item 4 on foot on the direction. That's 9101.

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I'm upset personally about my own part. I knew it was going to be a white presenting female wearing pink skirt, white boots. I was last seen westbound on the park. Possibly going into the parking lot.

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Big Scary Black Boots, West Hound Hunting Park. 25th, made a flash on an assault ground for Boulder Hunting Park.

City, he's got a shot fire activation from PHA 927 West Berks. Two shots, 927 West Berks.

5720 Harmer. Reported a person with a weapon. It's going to be a report of a male stabbed in the neck. Rescue is en route. It's the 19th District, 5720 Harmer. Person with a weapon. Reported a male stabbed in the neck. Rescue is en route. It's going to be a known doer.

519 District, got 5720 Harmer for 8311, got a report of a stabbing. No flesh. That's 5720 Harmer and a 19 for a personal weapon. Report of a stabbing, no flesh.

0: Yes, in reference to 5720 Farmer, I'm going to have a sounded stabbing. It's going to be an adult male stabbed in the left side of the neck. Scene is going to be on the highway. They do have a male detained. It's going to be a noon goer.
1: Harrison? Very nice to meet
0: you. He's awake and conscious.
2: Yes, sir.
3: Yes, sir.
1: 5720 Farmer. Got a found stabbing in a scene at that location. One male, adult male stabbed one time to the left side of the neck. Is awake and alert, going to Pudsey. I'm conscious of it as well.
0: Okay.

0: mobile pickup truck taking tires in the rear that's repeating. In the APR, that's in Province 9150 State Road. No, the blue pickup truck taking tires in the rear.
1: ASAP 9150 State. No, the blue pickup truck taking tires. ASAP 9150 State.

Second robbery in progress, 1800 Master, 20 gun by 2 black pound sequence of dark gray, 2021 Volkswagen, Hustling Attack and Mary, Louis K 530, Legacy northbound towards Cecil Bay. Master, 20 gun by 2 black pound sequence of dark gray, 2021 Volkswagen. Pennsylvania Tiger, Mary Louie, Kate, 2530, listening northbound towards Cecil Bay.

0: Yeah, so in reference to our stabbing victim from 5700 Armor, he's going to be in critical condition going into the OR.
1: Okay.
2: You should show them.

At Austin Survivor in Progress for ATM Master, we're going to have two detained, two known as a positive ID, a toy gun recovered, and we're going to have the vehicle recovered. We have the vehicle at 22 and a Bolton.

0: Georgetown with district was at Westlake.
1: Verify 22nd district, two in custody, two gun recovered and a vehicle.
0: Verify.

Ben Franklin Court, Lima 9th District, for a person like that. So it'll be 3 miles on no additional place.

0: Street, you can resume. That's repeating in the 3rd District. Please assist the officer. 2301 South Broad Street, you can resume.
1: South Broad, for the assist in the 3rd, it's going to be unfounded. 2301 South Broad in 3rd for the assist. It's going to be unfounded.

Good, I'm live from the 25th District at Brun and Lehigh for a personal weapon. At the Sunoco, got a report of a stabbing of an elderly male. Brun and Lehigh, personal weapon, 25th District at the Sunoco, got a report of a stabbing of an elderly male.

people sound that complaining was going to overcome their vehicle, because that unit's been sitting there waiting for the command.

0: Boy in Lehigh. The mail was stamped 3 weeks ago. Letters coming from his stitches. Matt 22 transported him to the hospital.
1: Alright.

6658. Press 4.3 by Bindu. The black male alpha 758 on with a black handgun with a green beam on top. Taken with a 2023 gray Nissan Rogue. That's 1536 South 58 and 12 for found at point of gun robbery. Flash we have is a dark complected black male about 5'7", 5'9", thin built, armed with a black handgun with a green beam on it. Taken with a 2023 gray Nissan Rogue. No tag on it at this time. Keep you updated if it's trackable.

0: I think this is Aaron Grissom. More of a stabbing. There's no flash. Rusty's a root. Aaron Grissom near the corner. Report of a stabbing. There's no flash. Rusty's a root.
1: Aaron Grissom. In the corner, there's no flash. 15:47, Aaron Grissom.

0: Honda at Nissan. It's going to be Mary Zebra Zebra 3474. 23 Nissan Rogue, and the driver was wearing a dark blue hoodie, blue sweatpants.
1: Alright. 12 flash and a robbery, pointed down 1500 South of 8. And the dark blue hoodie, dark blue pants. I think it was a 2023 Nissan Rogue. I've seen on 58 with Mars. Small flash and a found robbery 20 down 1500 South of 8. The firm male, ski mask, thin build, and blue hoodie, blue pants.

0: First floor left end, 4300 Frankfurt Avenue. Text call, rapid location, bottom floor, back room. Caller states they were stabbed, rescue number is repeating 15, first floor left end, 4300 Frankfurt Avenue. Her text call, rapid location, bottom floor, back room. Burton says they were stabbed, rescue number.
1: They're being part of another stabbing, 4300 Frankfurt. Bottom floor, back room. 15 for the stabbing, 4300 Frankfurt.

arm just holding the female complaint inside. Female's going to be locked in the bathroom. Feminine 19, 5926 Archer, put up a person with a gun. Feminine male with mental health issues is holding a female inside. Male's going to be armed. Female complaint locked herself in the bathroom. Nothing further.

Alright, Canada Central, we have anybody who can meet up with Sam 3 driving 2077 Ridge for water service at the Quisher Outlet parking lot.

0: Spring Garden Street, unknown apartment, in reference to a male assaulting female. That's repeating in the 9th, 741 Spring Garden Street, person screaming, male assaulting a female.
1: Person screaming. Exact apartment is unknown, it's reported a male assaulting a female last time. 741 Spring Garden, person screaming, unknown apartment, reported a male assaulting a female last time.

Robin Farger shit. White male in shirt and jeans. A gray 2026 Hyundai Elantra Possible Tag PA 6257 George in the trouble. Quick draw for the Robin Brown strong arm. A gray 2026 Hyundai Elantra Possible Pennsylvania Tag Amir 6257 George in the trouble.

chest out. That'd be the first with a weapon at Duncan. Some black male in the 60s, gray polo shirt, khaki pants. Possible stake burning up in the shirt. Night District 1511 Chestnut, first of the weapon at Duncan. Been reported black male in the 60s. Gray polo shirt, khaki pants, armor, and stick.

16, 38, a medical drug equivalent for strength for a white male block. A medical drop in a 6-foot for the white male, long hair, above the description, on a female in the traffic, that's equivalent.

some of police personnel with high intention in the Middle East Police Department. Remind to make security checks in Ross synagogues and mosques and document these checks in official logs. Watch to pay particular attention to suspicious activities, packages, vehicles, and around these locations. Homeland Security is more responsible to getting Rossi something suspicious to his actions and wants to report police for you. South Dakota Police on 8 current time, hour 7. Yeah, good morning. Nah, sir, good morning to you.

first line, third is rubber progress. It's one person on count. It's in the third rubber progress, one person on count. District 1, Christian, Robin, Protestant, Farmers.

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1: Sam 7X, sir.
0: 95 South. Left shoulder. Black Toyota. Looks like a RAV4. Flat tire. It's a gel bail tire. It's vehicle trying to change the tire. It's about a mile before it's supposed to.
1: No, it's a vehicle. I didn't get exit from 34 where, sir?
0: 95 southbound, left shoulder, black Toyota RAV4, vehicle with flat tires, almost out of the vehicle, trying to change the tire with the flow of traffic, just a mile before exit 22.
1: Exit 22, okay. All right.

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1: See you. Thank you.

Arthur Line II, Officer Gunn, 7917 Lawndale Ave. White male, 32 years old, had bushy hair with a beard, fan, 579-6, Sixers sweatshirt, having mental health crisis, has several firearms inside, possible substance abuse. Works for the Armor Car Company. From the second personal gun, 7917 Lawndale Ave. White male, 32 years old, bushy hair with a beard, fan, 579-6, sweatshirt. Having a mental health crisis, there's several guns inside the location. Mother's going to be inside the vehicle on the highway. Maybe I'll hallucinating inside that further.

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Thin bill, 5'7", wearing a 6-inch sweatshirt. Possible mental crisis.

just trying to think. It's going to be a fine. I think quite a few times we have the team.

Lansing District 2030, Wesley Highway, approval written in progress, second floor. DC Auto Tag, it's the black and light complexion, the pajama set. Saw to the complainant, 2830 West Lehigh, 22nd District, approval written in progress, second floor. Approval black and light complexion, wearing a pajama set, still on location.

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Good morning, you and your partner need to show me available solo. I'm going to be covering East Division.

0: 779-17 Lawndale Street. There is no gun involved. They're calling to the mail. Units requesting, sir, available to the location.
1: And you're available, sir. 7917 Lawndale, 2nd District. Meet the officer.
2: Sir, do you have to start up?
1: RC. All right, did an RC start? 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

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Pull a black male, white shirt, blue shorts, armed with a hammer, trying to assault people inside. 4205 Aspen, 16th, reportable person with a weapon. Black male, white shirt, blue shorts, armed with a hammer.

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That's repeating a district. That's in progress. 9101 Frankfurt is. That's in progress at the Wawa. Black male wearing a black shirt, black shorts, took items fled in a black Mazda towards Academy.

0: 10 non-00 vasectomy apartment C54, suicidal female attempting to save herself, just repeating in a 7th district prison with a weapon. 10900 vasectomy apartment C54, suicidal female stating attempting to save herself.
1: Charlie 54. 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

0: Yes, ma'am. Message today. Good morning, I'm sorry. Message today, Rape in Progress. I gave you guys for 2830 West Lehigh Avenue, TX7772. At this time, that is going to be filmed. That door flashed in an Uber in an unknown direction. He was last seen wearing a black turban and a white tank top. I do have 2232 holding that scene out there, and SVU has been notified. I'll keep you advised of anything.
1: Good morning, we're shooting. Thank you.

二 A。In the Uber unknown direction. No description of the vehicle. Second floor, we have found a sexual assault on the top of DC auto tag. Stop flying the Uber. No description of the vehicle and direction. State is unknown within the last 20 minutes.

0: 3-8 Blake Trail, 531 the pink shirt, Blue Jeans, Honorable Knife, Falcon on the phone.
1: A pink shirt, blue jeans, on with a knife, holding a mouth.

3757 North Delhi. 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The complaint is keys, purse, cell phone. Demanding money to return it. This is 3757 North Delhi. Apartment theft in progress. 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Demanding money to return it.

259 Walker, 4000 Progress, CVS, black male, blue shirt, khaki pants. Put items in a red Target bag, last seen south on the 3rd. Male, blue shirt, khaki pants, took items in a red Target bag, south on the 3rd.

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She's going to transport it on flying Thursday.

11, 9, 10, 11, 10, 11, 11, 11, 11, 11, 11, 11, 11, 11, 11, 11, 11, 11, 11, 11, 11, 11, 11, 11, 11, 11, 11, 11, 11, 11, 11, 11, 11, 11, 11, 11, 11, 11, 11, 11, 11, 11, 11, 11, 11, 11, 11, 11, 11, 11, 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11, 11, 11, 11, 11, 11, 11, 11, 11, 11, 11, 11, 11, 11, 11, 11, 11, 11, 11, 11, 11, 11, 11, 11, 11, 11,

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Most Avenue, person with weapon report of a stabbing or stabbing. 10900 Most 7. Person with weapon report of a stabbing or stabbing.

3 sources, Marshall Bobby Ron McDonald. Panic from the cash booth. Hold up. 24th, 8th, Marshall Bobby Ron McDonald. Sorry, cash booth, hold up.

0: They're not top 40.
1: They're not top 40. Why, sir?
0: If you hold us up across the top 40, you want to go slower, keep tag ready?
1: Jay,
0: sir. That's for calling the bull. He's telling us. We're told this is the first time.
1: Nice,

0: ありがとうございます。
1: All right, well, model is your Kia, and...
0: Okay.
1: Yeah, one model is your Kia, Hyundai, Sonata, which side, Elan?
0: The Rio.
1: Rio, all right.

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This is Imperative Deputy Patrol, so I'm just looking for a large metropolitan sort of see what the structure of utilizing IUDs and other actions against mass shortages, such as gas and IoT venues, media training and vigilance to detect and prevent these actions. First thing, we're winning.

39th of 2015, Chalmers reported a personal weapon crispy landlord tenant, second front room. Tenant is 5'9 in height, dark complexion, 180 pounds, armed with a knife, no clothing description. Unknown male or female. 2E15 Chalmers, 39th, reported a personal weapon, possible landlord tenant. Reported a tenant, 5'9 in height, dark complexion, 180 pounds, no clothing description, armed with a knife.

3850 Delhi, murder in progress. That way, I'll finish with the progress.

0: Carson about police car somebody. This is Tom. Paul Mercer's going to be on divert for the next 4 hours. Paul Mercer, once again, is on divert for the next 4 hours. Possibly current time to 9:17 a.m.
1: That's what we do. Thank you.
0: All right, you're up.

0: Apollo 143.
1: Good morning. Hold me up in Norristown, batch 5786.
0: Norristown, good morning to you. Tommy 919, question cover.

with one 500 each coyote gun instead of a person in the room. In the river. Dodge vehicle crash into the Frankfurt Creek. No. Yeah. 1-500 East Cayuga in the 24th morning. We'll be in route as well. All right, it's a good call.

0: Last 10, you're coming in.
1: Sorry about that, sir. Sam 780.
0: Proceed, sir. What was your question? For your transmission?
1: You said the Frank Rick, how you do that call in order?
0: It's for the same over the black face call playground.
1: Sure, they received. Thank you.
0: Are you welcome?

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1: Only 30 feet, no dead high, for a person by 30 feet, no dead high, for a person by 30 feet.

0: If you set the job on Tyler and to the bosses,
1: as we speak, I got you on it.
0: Thank you.
1: You're welcome.
2: Carson Line 14, please come by the person screaming 503 North Pheasant Place in the basement apartment with juvenile from inside. Possibly the assaulted. In the 14, person screaming 503 North Pheasant Place, basement apartment with juvenile screaming from inside. Not the further.
1: Yeah, positive 3 North Pheasant Place, but a person screaming. It's a juvenile from the basement apartment, no flash. 503 North Pheasant Place on the 14th, but a juvenile screaming from the basement apartment, no flash.

0: de Joey Simpson. Person River 1500 East Cayuga. Get my hand.
1: Is it okay?
0: 1500 East Cayuga in the 24th. So I agree, Dodge might have crashed into the creek.
1: Alright, I'm on my way over there.
0: I received them.
1: Just confirm, there's nobody trapped in that vehicle, correct? It's everyone else went on foot.
0: Let me check. Alright, General East, UAS units. General East, UAS units were notified. What is the final assignment? You locate the vehicle?

0: so I didn't have to lose it up there.
1: I'm sure it's going very short, and they split on the work in the Cayuga. I want to

accident, Captain Progress, from the beaten way guy. We've been rushed to an auto accident. The tow truck's legally taking the mail's vehicle. Again, 25th, Ethan Leung, Captain Progress, rushed to a tow truck, legally trying to take a mail's vehicle, rushed to an auto accident.

second, please. 8th Lehigh from the 25th, report about that in progress, passing auto accident. Airport of a tow truck trying to take one of the vehicles, no flash. 8th and Lehigh, that's in progress. Possible auto accident, report of a tow truck trying to take one of the vehicles, no flash.

0: vehicle actually in the water?
1: Let me check. It is not in the water, it's in a wooded area off our fire and pavement.
0: Hey,

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1: All right.

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Plaid hoodie and gray skirt, armed with a gun. 30 unmasked, 22nd district. Reported the person with a gun. Black female. 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Nothing further.

did the same caster in Cayuga in the parking lot. But there were about 1,300 Cayuga. Currently, there's 2 males a day in Cayuga in caster in the parking lot. Looking for his time to know who he's wearing.

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1: You're S1X, sir.
0: You can put me back on, Jay. Let them know that they stopped by the vehicle.
1: All right, I received it. Thank you.

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Repeating in the 24th, Fresno Water River, 1500 East Cayuga, Commission is going to be unfounded. Honor the vehicles, on location, vehicles not stolen.

0: in Fredericksburg, California, Washington, it's a Wawa three-way male wearing all black with Washington High School logo on the shirt. Speaking with items left, flat on foot on Calvin Hoover's Proctor Road, special meeting in the 7th District that implies that Calvin Avenue, Boston. This movie is a Wawa three-way male wearing all black clothing with the George Washington High School logo on the shirt. Speaking with items, flat on foot on Calvin Hoover's Proctor Road.
1: Calvin in Boston, Calvin Proctor. Males, black clothing, George Washington High School logos on them. Took items, float on foot on Calvin Forest Proctor Road. 7th District, Calvin in Boston, Calvin Proctor, some Wawa. Three black males. That's for spring black clothing with a shirt. Took items, float on foot on Calvin Forest Proctor.

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0: Post on all cars, but I really want to go full of people.
1: And was that a Bulgogne?
0: On the roof.
1: I know, we're south of Boulevard, south by north there.
0: So we're going north now.
1: Alright, go with your take.
0: Marius, St. George 5471. 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
1: Yes. We just forgot the number, so.
0: Okay.

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1: Honor, or your badge?
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1: Yeah, I need it.

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1: I'm sorry, have it reached 100 block of Roosevelt?
0: 5600.
1: Received.

with 11-7-11 blackmail on her back. 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

0: Hey, good morning. You can put me on the board at Pacific Northwest. 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I have a headquarters for Insider Strain, please.
1: Good morning.

0: Jackson, 1 Franklintown Boulevard, in Winslow, not found it. After feeding in a knife, in response to the first order weapon, 1 Franklintown Boulevard, in Winslow, not found it.
1: Franklintown Boulevard, first order weapon, not found it.

0: Units in the East District responding to a person screaming 9101 Frankfort Ave. You can resume with some family. That's repeating in the East District, person screaming 9101 Frankfort Ave. You can resume with some family.
1: Corvette, that's in progress at 801 North 48th Street. Yes, Dollar General, black male, black t-shirt, black shorts, three sneakers, carrying a 5 below bag with full items. Black foot in an unknown direction on foot. That's between in the 16th District. Corvette, that's in progress at 801 North 48th Street. The Dollar General, your black male, black t-shirt, black shorts, three sneakers, carrying a 5 below bag with items inside. Foot in an unknown direction on foot.
2: Black t-shirt, black shorts, gray sneakers, looking for size any 5 below bag, but in the unknown direction 3 minutes ago.

25th, 1014 West Orleans, report a person screaming, male assaulting. A female inside. I don't know, Codex. There's no flash. 25th, 1014 West Orleans, report of a person screaming, male assaulting. A female, there's no flash, might be high on narcotics.

0: 10-5 Avenue, apartment 2, 22-year-old white female, had a suicide ideations. Called her sister, stating that she took pills, that's repeating in the 24 prison screen at 3557 Princeton Avenue, apartment 2, 22-year-old white female, taking pills, for further information.
1: Frankel for a person screaming apartment. No. This is a problem. Frankel for a person screaming apartment. For a person screaming apartment.

0: 37 by 9. 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Thank you, like the question.
1: I'm going to take 14.

0: 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Operator MDT transmission in the area. 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Over to a male complainant finding an incendiary device in his truck and placing it in a trash can.
1: Sammy Thomas, you're too.
0: Sammy Thomas.
2: Sammy Charlie got it.
0: Sammy Charlie, okay.
2: Sammy Charlie, I'm going to start heading that way. If you get any more updates on that, could you let me know, please?
0: Bruce, they possibly think it's a 302 caller, but not sure. They're in.
2: Okay, thank you. I actually thought I recognized that address from last week also, but keep me advised. Thank you.
0: Bruce, sir.

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1: Louis John, 9742 of the White Saint John Road. Two occupants, we have the rest.

7 Barbary Alarm, 8411 Castor Ave. Text to 911 is residential audible hold up panic alarm. That's repeating in the 7th District, robbery alarm, 8411 Castor Ave. Text to 911, residential audible, hold up panic alarm.

0: 9. Hey, Whitmer, Hispanic, down 200 pounds, wearing a blue shirt, gray sweatpants, brown turbulence. Yeah, scruffy hair and tattoos. He's known to frequent the area of Delhi and Erie. Again, from the 25th, March 3237, North Number 9, Person 11 Islamic. Colonel Whitmer, Hispanic, male, 200 pounds, wearing a blue shirt, gray sweatpants, and brown Timberlands. He has scruffy hair and tattoos. Not currently armed. Frequency area, Delhi and Erie. Nothing, brother.
1: Hey, gentlemen, with the initial weapon.

investigation. I want to start with a rock. 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So he's found a male in his 30s, 400 pounds, wearing a blue shirt. Glad to hear you don't frequent Del High here. Once again, 3737 North 9th. One phone investigation. An assault with a rock. So he's found a male in his 30s. Scruffy hair, tattoos. 200 pounds, last night, a blue shirt, gray sweatpants, and brown Timberlands. On the frequent here at Del High. And here, no further.

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0: 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Good afternoon. From 39 Charlie, in reference to 302 North Sydenham, would you happen to have any CERT personnel that can start over?
1: Good morning.

Fifth District, 4605 Peach, and you can resume Radio MDT transmission back in the air. The assignment is unfounded. 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The assignment is unfounded. 3K578, 1102 AM. That means it's okay. Any available, sir, units, 3002 North Sedan, be 39 Charlie over there.

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1: That's an echo.
2: Two positive, Jack.
3: Okay.
1: Go ahead, 25. First, I got that. 33.
3: So, you raised me from 39?
1: That is correct, ma'am. 302 North Sydney Hand. They have a 19-year-old female ID about some type of crisis.
3: Receive on switch over. You show me where I'll come from headquarters.
1: Ours.
0: Sam 7, please do me advise calling the jumper, please.
1: Not

0: 4800 East Roosevelt, North South 5, CHI, Kate Mary Dan, 1340, the Black, Freight for 200, one occupant, we got the rest.
1: Yeah, is this male up on the bridge, or he was making threats en route?
2: Well, for sure, he just called making threats that you're going to jump. So we don't know if he's actually en route on the bridge, and like I said, there is no flash currently. So he was responding to that supplement, nothing short, so brother.
3: Okay, Chief.
2: All right, also glad I did a call back. I went to voicemail, so please caution.

Charger 057, and we see a reportable person with a uniform and G-74. Reportable blood amounts of 2 and a half navy blue shirt, work pants, arm, and shorts. Says the reportable person with a gun, forming G-74. Reportable blood amounts of 6 and a half navy blue shirt, work pants, arm, and shorts.

0: 22nd District, 1734 Monument. Will be first streaming apartment number 1. Email. Stress Kitchen Room. 1734 Monument, 22nd District. Will be first streaming hospital case apartment number 1. Will be mail possible in type of mental crisis. It's also female. No flash.
1: Yes, then, not only, so, my job is that.
0: All right, very good question.

report of a person with a weapon, 6835 North Crossview, apartment 2. Male complainant states his neighbor assaulted him with a baseball bat, no flash. Everybody says person with a weapon, 6835 North Cross Street. Malcolm Fain states his neighbor assaulted him with a baseball bat, no flash.

0: found out abroad or part of a personal weapon. With a baseball bat, no flash. 6835 North Broad. Person of weapon reporting assault with a baseball bat. Possible neighbor dispute, no flash.
1: Set 3, I'm 4 and I'm 6.
0: Alright, man, next question.

0: There was, as they say, it was a possible black male. They didn't give us clothing, the scripture, or anything, or flesh. On Port Authority, there was nothing showing. Sam is also on location survey.
1: Sam 706, we're on location survey.
0: 706 also on location.
1: Thank you.
0: You're welcome.
2: Okay, received. Okay. Port Authority's up there checking the walkway.
0: No, I received. I'm quite dispersal.
1: What was the location? So far, I was getting individual.
0: No, I received it. Thank you. Since I'm received, multiple units on location, I get results.
2: And I'll be arriving.
0: CK9, all right.
3: Check with the Port Authority, because they're waking up at RO.
0: All right, summer.

0: All right, 7706. I got somebody that I was on trying to get a hold of him on the phone. What was your message?
1: I talked to one of the Fort Perry guys. One of the units had him up there at the bridge on his side. He's crying. I'm catching up to him right now. I'll keep your eyes in a second.
0: All right, I see that. CK9 receives.
2: He's just east of the Philly anchor side. Black t-shirt, red shorts. Port Authority's talking to him.
0: Alright, black male, black t red shorts. Alright, thank you.
3: Alright, he's climbing the ladder. Let's see over
0: there. Alright, everybody's caution. Alright, Data Central, if you don't have this information already, they did locate that male on the bridge. Over Port Authority was talking to him. It's a black male, black t-shirt, red shorts. Possibly trying to climb the ladder now. Keep advice if you don't have anything further on it.

0: Mirando per dire.
1: Arce. 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
0: I'm going to be like 6162 by 3 shirt. Black t-shirt, red t-shirt shirt. And I need to stand by with the next.
1: No, I'll see. 6-6, that's not a dollar, right? Alright. Yeah, if you're just gonna make it, they're bringing that mill down there. It's in the middle of like 613, or if they'd be at least. Black usual restrictions. Too far for
0: sale.

0: Yes, ma'am.
1: Okay, this is going to be a 2-1 on the RC car. GS continue going to South. We're going to follow 39th over. I'm not sure if they're going to take it to I find or Episcopal. I'll keep you guys.
0: No, RC. Yeah.
1: Yes, sir.
0: Alright. There you go. Numbers are down.
1: Got him. Thank you.

0: 578.
1: You can put us back from the gunfire. So, yeah. Yeah, it's like cross city.
0: All right, appreciate it, thanks.

0: them forever earlier. 11-4441 North 20th for that stuff. This report only occurred at 9:30. Just to let you know.
1: Not our suit, thanks.

0: 39, Tom 40.
1: I mean, I'm sorry. RCS and hotel, another car stop. Okay, 500.

Joshua to South Mountain.

23, I just heard Broad High on it, reportedly approached the weapon, reported assault with pepper spray at the food cart by a black male, 6'1", in high gray shirt, black shorts, carrying a backpack, last seen southbound on Broad. From the food cart, it's a report of a black male, 6'1", in high gray shirt, black shorts, carrying a backpack, last seen southbound on Broad, rescue is also on route.

0: in Huntington, I got NS21 on location. It's going to be a founded assignment. The male was maize, but the door is going to be a black female, heavy set. I'm unable to give a further flash on the female. He's not able to see.
1: On location, where they find the assignment, but the actual dude is a black female, heavy set.

0: 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Our radio location is actually Broad and Hunting Park, Maddox Arm location. If I get either, I get exactly what side it says, if I get 24 or 39 to respond, Emma.
1: MS-2-1.

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Success attributes.

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1: They were at the time when I broadcasted, that's where I was getting information on if she's still here. I'm not sure.
0: Okay, thanks.

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1: Alright, we're on 302, this man over to Hall Mercer 951 is going to be my transport.
2: Okay, receive.

0: Did you say you said the number of vehicle, please? 167 West 2 Road. Can I get to DC over here?
1: Alright, I'll log in. I'll switch over to J-Man.
0: Just see you. Thank you.

1624 on Edgewood, put over person with a black male, black shorts. And 1964 on Edgewood, put over person with a black male, black shorts, threatening a female.

0: And 466 Ashmead, person with a weapon, I found it. 466 Ashmead, person with a weapon, I found it.
1: Found it. 446 East Ashmead, person with a weapon, I found it.

39th, Wolf Houston here, report of a person screaming for fighting with standing in traffic, injured. Black people, don't call them standing in traffic injured.

0: 946 North 1 Sector for a personal weapon. Last female inside of a green Chevy Cruze, fossil P, tag of Mary Williams, found 2258. Yesterday, she started on the block. And 393946 North 1 Sector for a personal weapon. Female made the complaint yesterday, she was found a green Chevy Cruze, P, tag of Mary Williams, found 2258, started on the block.
1: Request to Jay. I'm going to get 383 units available for 168 Erie for that streamer.
0: Available on location.
1: Is there any Charlie out there?

0: National Location with us, 1693. Female injured on the highway, no clothing, 16 and Harry. I see the officer.
1: Hello?
0: Northwest, sir, 9 will be on route.

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1: 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The hotel on the course, 13 near 3,
0: Roosevelt
1: Boulevard, Delaware, 10 Saguenay.
0: First, please.
1: X-78196-0, the Black Nissan Road, 1 off, 10 Saguenay.

0: Bull Rider or Montana? That was decent.
1: Roosevelt and Audio Grove. We're on the bridge.
0: All right, then.

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0: 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And a commercial robbery alarm must use your Southern Franklin Circle. 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
1: Franklin Circle, commercial robbery alarm, hold Navy cash, ramp hold up, audible. NA8, 1207, Franklin Middle Circle, commercial robbery alarm, old Navy, audible cash ramp hold up.

0: Sir, now I'm at 63rd. I'm not seeing anybody.
1: Shoot in Northwest. Mail, sir, 9 on location 16 Erie.

0: Boston Hunting Park. He has two pit bulls with her, not leashed.
1: Three, receive
0: alpha.
1: Three, you said Foxy Hunting Park?
0: That's right.
1: Three, okay, last.

0: 7, commercial Robbie Alarm, 8243 Del Boulevard. It's going to be the line of fears for a panic from the cash register. Repeating in the 7, commercial Robbie Alarm, 8204 Del Boulevard. It's going to be at the line of fears for a panic from the cash register. Nothing further.
1: From the cash register. 7, 8204 Roosevelt, commercial Robbie Alarm, line of fears, panic from the cash register.

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Somebody come from Raceway, Philadelphia. Audible alarm activated at the main bar. It's going to be a hold up. 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
1: CK9, you can show me available.

Tech District, units responding to the robbery alarm 6304 Roosevelt Boulevard. You can resume. I'm found in the second. Units responding to the robbery alarm 6304 to Boulevard at TD. You can resume. False alarm. Second District 6304 Roosevelt Boulevard, robbery alarm is false.

0: surgery.
1: Three medics to school, formal transport us to Einstein. 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

0: we'll see a 7. We'll see him up and down. Is he close? Because I can try to hit over too.
1: Sir, 7, he's close to Mark Division.
2: Sir, 7, I'm back. She's good. She's good. All right,
1: sir, 3, he's good.
0: I receive you. Show me the

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1: Nathan 400 Louis.
0: Good afternoon, ma'am. Take me out of confines. Say Philadelphia, Bench 422.
1: All right, receive. What about the location?
0: That's confidential radio.
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1: Peace out.

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0: Jesus. 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
1: Tammy, Charlie got it.

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0: So you could drop me a call 0010 on the 14th and house.

0: first car conditions, please, getting a second call for that that officer, specifically my phone.
1: 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Does not need an assist. We made contact with the officer.

Ben 909, if you want to take a please, if you have a priority or you're involved with this, please, I'll get right back to you.

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0: Union Day 919-457-93-45793, PSA 2.
1: Merci, thank you.
0: Sorry, you are.

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Market now.

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So once again, I've been, she's caution, and she also had a child with her. So once again, everybody's caution, please.

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0: so everybody.
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0: Which location?
1: We're on the avenue. Yeah, 1204. Kate Charlie Zebra 5060. She come back on a Dodge Challenger looking car and it's used.
0: I'll see that in the green on the top 40 in there, so. That's the front of previous line, I take it right. You said 6400 Boulevard?
2: Mm-hmm. 6401 East, we're on that here.

0: chicken. KKC Charlie Zebra 5060.
1: 4060.
0: Okay, give me a whistle.
2: Okay.
0: Further.
2: Okay, it's going to be at 201 because ICS is under me, and then we're going to be following over the 14th to ICS. Sorry, I didn't mean to interrupt.
0: No interruption. Just give me one quick second.

Yeah.

0: 918.
1: Yeah, 918.
0: Yes, sir. Last 4, 2134.
1: Got it.
0: All right, 32 District Court Series on it.
1: Okay, you got me seven numbers, and I'll take the numbers off the control.

0: Yes, sir. We're going to be pulling over the wagon to Indianapolis.
1: Where you at, sir? Mr. Corbin?
0: Anyway, 3300.
1: 3300, Hancock. Gotcha.

544 North 10th, possibly apartment number 1. 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She also has a 17-month-old with her, no flesh.

0: 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Did you log off anything by chance?
1: No, me and Michael.
0: Alright, stand by.

0: I had to find your call sign. Probably you switched back over to your van, but hey, where are you?
1: 7600 Roosevelt Boulevard, northbound direction.
0: And go ahead with your tag.
1: It's going to be Mary Barney Tom 0023, the Black Dodge Journey, one off Taylor, got the rest. I'm going to receive that message.
0: All right, thank you.

0: 40, if you're saying you're on a northbound side, we're going to make a 7601 for now. Just wanted to read that.
1: Sounds good, thank you.

22nd, 2115 North 22. Res line of spirits, white female, a flash taking merchandise. 15 North 22nd, over a veteran flowers, line of spirit, white female, no flash taking merchandise.

0: believe I was just held out. They dropped me, which was sorry.
1: Let me say something. No numbers were dropped for that particular location, only I see a transportation, but nothing since like April.
0: Okay, yeah, 1823 can be the hospital case.

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1: Seeking on.
0: I just want to be a hospital case 201, 113 going to transport over to Hall Mercer for me.
1: You need additional numbers?

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Assist the officer by radio 1943 North 6th Street. Two officers on response.

Oh, well, this is the camp 100, so please repeat it. This is the officer 1943 North 6th Street. You can resume. Both officers responding. No injury to police at this time. WQL 570 time is 1:54 p.m.

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7-5. 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It seems like he approached her to try to talk to her, but it just seems suspicious to her. How are you going to use caution responding?

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1: Sitting on there for 4 hours. 100% on there for 4 hours. Time is still 15.

0: So if you notify the 15th district, they're going to have an oral action at Harbison and the Boulevard. Nah, no injuries.
1: I think it's one on four. Person on the Boulevard.

Gulf Park for wiping out the black hat, gray shirt, black knee-high shorts, red and black gloves, making threats with an implied weapon. Grand District 300 South 25, person walked out to Bell Park. Gonna be a white female, black hat, the gray shirt, black knee-high shorts, and red and white, I'm sorry, red and black gloves, making threats with an implied weapon. Look further.

24th District, 3237 Amber, pressing the gun. The 26-year-old suicidal male, no flash, living. He has a plan with a firearm. Again, the 24th, 3237 Amber, pressing the gun. 26-year-old suicidal male has a plan with a firearm. Going by the bank, my brother.

17th District, 1446, Blaine 43, Tapas in Progress, with wine and spirits, for a black male with a brown shirt and gray jeans, holding a shop right back, date with merchandise, for a female ticket. Tickets in Torch 21st. 1446.3, South in Progress, wine and spirits. For a black male wearing a brown shirt and gray jeans, carrying a shop right back, date with merchandise, for a female Dickinson, Torch 21st.

1-3-5-0-7-5, pushing the gun. Santa Cruz, the other black book bag. Making drugs with a five firearm, 25th, 4135 North 5th, personally come. Back now the other shirt, black book bag, making drugs with a five firearm.

copies on the right-hand area. 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Two black miles, trying to get entry into apartment 3, room number 5533.

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0: Yes, good afternoon, ma'am. 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
0: Yes, ma'am.
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0: 套词。
1: 1, 2, 4, 5, 4, 1, 2, 4, 5, 4, third district PSA 1, you can switch over to MRBN. 39, Tom 40.
0: Can you hold down on course 5100 Roosevelt Boulevard southbound direction? PSA 1 right. We marry Pat Lilly 7028. And it's Silver Subaru Legacy 1RF. We got the rest.
1: Proceed.

0: 322 West Haver, Subaru, 5727, last one of in, 536101.
1: I'm sorry, repeat that, thank you.

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0: 24. Yeah, I-95 North. Just at Betsy Avenue. I'm sorry, Betsy Wells Road on Eagle Avenue. I got a disabled motorist in the left travel lanes. I'm going to try to get off to the shoulder.
1: All right.

units in the ATS can be found in 330 in Chestnut for that person screaming. Sounds going to be a person with a gun. Female being followed by a static male operating a black all EPA tag. Mary Zebra, Charlie 4459. He is armed with firearms.

Confirming 3-4 and Chestnut. There are 2-3 market if you have anyone in the area. There's going to be a person with a gun for a mountain.

That's reference to the person with a gun at 1412 West Dolphin. It's going to be a standard assignment in the mail. Got further flash. Black male, light complexion, breeze. Approximately 5'6", black shirt. Going to have on windbreaker type material sweatpants with a small black firearm. Last seen in the area northbound on Carlisle on foot. Possibly a silhouette on broad in the area of Broad Street. Nothing further.

Set with a firearm, 14-12 West Alvin. Very look for a black male, like in black with braid. Approximately 5 minutes with a black shirt, windbreaker type. Again, 22nd District, flash information on a male weapon assault with a firearm. 14-12 West Dolphin, looking for a black male, like infected, with braids, approximately 5'6", with a black shirt. Breaker type pants. This is what I see northbound on Carlisle for the problem, brother.

0: Yes, in reference to the person screaming off a person with a gun job, and it's in the 18th District from 30 in Chestnut Street. Do you guys still have the complainant? Do you want this vehicle? Because we have our units following this vehicle at 32 in Rockingham.
1: Complainant was supposed to be waiting at 23 in Orange. I'll see if Central has a complainant. Alright, do you guys have Central?

0: Okay. Okay, be advised, Chester units are stopping that vehicle at 361, 361, Mike Holly, M. Mary, Z. Zebra, C. Charlie, 4459, 361.
1: Alright, unit in Central's pulling up.

Council, please have that vehicle stop. 36 and Vine, Black Audi, Peacock, Mary, Zebra, Charlie, 4459. 36 and Vine, I have that. Now stop.

0: Roger, have the vehicle stop at 926 as explained.
1: 36 and Vine, 36 and Vine.
2: Greasy's.
3: This will be Warren, you'll be around. We'll be at 36 and Warren.
1: Said Vine?
3: Warren Street. William, Andy, Robert, Robert, Eddie, Nathan.
1: Okay. Alright, Jada Central, correction that. 36 and Warren. 36 and Warren.

Central, sir.

35th District, 615, North Number 57 Progress, CBS, Hispanic female, black shirt, blue shorts, white bag, home location, and items. 35th, Reed, Delta, Progress, 6150, North Number 5, CBS.

0: Eastern Angle, the robbery?
1: Tally.
0: In reference to tools of the Nango and the robbery, I'm actually going to be found that it occurred at the Foreman Mills. 11 had two male staff and it is the top.

0: Good afternoon, ma'am. Can you show me a safety check at least 2900 INS?
1: Go ahead.

0: 那到底在 Program Power 13社区 Oakland， 你的 Serve for Right to Black Males or the Black Hat Pinbill 2038 That's me Black Hat Short Haircut Peter Shue Complaints Department The 35th Program Power 1322 Oakland 3rd Floor Department This is Frank 2 Black Males 1 from Black Hat Pinbill 2038 Those are Black Hat Short Haircut Peter Shue Complaints Department You know, through the ring camera That's for the
1: Third is the District 1322 Oak Lane, Apartment 3, Frank, Burglary in Progress. Two black males, one's wearing a black hat, one bill with ponytail braids, second has a black hat, short haircut. Trying to see this through her ring door camera. Again, 35th, 1322 Oak Lane, Apartment 3, Frank, Burglary in Progress. Two black males, one has a black hat, slim build with ponytail braids, second has a black hat, short haircut. I was looking through the ring camera, nothing further.

0: Yeah, actually, we have raised seats and still start going still on the air. They just went over in North real quick and that's previous.
1: I'm sorry, I didn't catch that message.
0: On their air, if you agree with raise them, see if they can switch over to North real quick, reference to a previous radio to commercial.
1: That's correct. North is requesting you to switch over to their air and reference to a previous assignment.
2: He said North then?
1: That's correct.
2: Appreciate it.

0: 47.
1: Sir, can you give them call number 9982 and the 16 for Dr. Gervais, 3 hours old?

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1: CK9.
0: Yes, ma'am. 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
1: Yes.

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1: Sorry, tell secure that vehicle for me. I'm back on J-band.
2: Rio offers to a black female for blue pants before the flash. Along with scissors to the dead people inside. Female suffers from dementia and schizophrenia. 16 injuries cut off. A person was weapon at 4918 Reno. A black female wearing blue pants before the flash. Killing and stab people inside with scissors. Female suffers from dementia and schizophrenia.
0: Reno, person with weapon for a black female with blue pants. She's armed with scissors and possibly a pocket knife. Making threats at flash or body. She does have dementia and schizophrenia. 16-4918 Reno, person with a weapon. Looking for a black female with blue pants. She's armed with scissors on top of a pocket knife. Have people walking by. But dementia and schizophrenia, no further.

at 4100 Passmore Street. Looking for a Hispanic female wearing all black, possibly armed, unknown inside or outside, no further questions.

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South and Progress, Wine and Spirits for blackmail, 510, all the clothing, took merchandise they've seen across the street, 9th District, 1112, Chestnut, South and Progress, Wine and Spirits for blackmail, 510, all the clothing, took merchandise they've seen across the street.

5311, Special Law Department 3, firm now, I can punch with scissors, no flash. 3553 North 11, Special Law Department 3, firm now, making threats with scissors, there's no flash.

Central today. In reference to that 36 in Market that led into Center City, Drexel's going to be carrying everything, just to keep you alive, so it's going to be unfounded under us. 36 in Market. Okay.

It is responding 35th Bird in Progress, 1322 Oak Lane. You can resume unfound it. 35th Bird in Progress, 1322 Oak Lane. Resume unfound it. Okay. You can take over at this time. The count is estimated at 100 juveniles. Bikes are pushing them along, and they're in multiple splinter groups at this time.

22nd, person screaming, 2313 West Huntington, for a 17-year-old female harming herself with a sharp object. 22nd, person screaming, 2313 West Huntington, for a 17-year-old female harming herself with a sharp object.

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0: Yes, ma'am. Could you sign me up the NDK so I can sign back on?
1: Receive your log off.

0: cars in the 16th District standoff of someone breaking in 4226 Mutual Avenue for a black male wearing a black t-shirt and sweatpants. Breaking in through the front. That's repeating in the 16th District. Someone breaking in at 4226 Mutual Avenue. Black male wearing a black t-shirt and sweatpants. Breaking in through the front door.
1: Black male, black shirt, police, hot pants, breaking into the front. 16, someone breaking in, 4226 Mantua for black male, black shirt, police, hot pants, breaking into the front.

the 22nd flash on a missing endangered person out of 1827 North 18th Street, looking for a 23-year-old black male named Brendan Dorhan. He's 165 pounds, wearing a short sleeve white shirt with a tree on the front. It says, "We all grow different." It's got a small tear in the back of the shirt, tan pants, black New Balance sneakers. He was last seen over 3 hours ago. He has autism and mental issues. 22nd flash on a missing endangered person, 1827 North 18th Street, looking for a 23-year-old black male, Brendan Dorhan. He's 165 pounds, wearing a white short sleeve t-shirt. He's got a tree on the front that says, "We all grow different," and a small tear in the back of the shirt. He's got tan pants and black New Balance sneakers. He's last seen over 3 hours ago.

white male, driving a gray Ford SUV, got a New Jersey tag of John 95 Harry Harry Kate. Pushed a white female with black hair into the vehicle and made a right onto Market. 9th District of Production and Progress, 16th and Chestnut, looking for two white males driving a gray Ford SUV with a New Jersey plate of John 95 Harry Harry Kate. They forced a white female with black hair into the vehicle and made a right onto Market.

22nd person to die, 1918 North 17th, for a black female with a low haircut, blonde, making threats with a gun. 22nd person to die, 1918 North 17th, for a black female with a blonde, low haircut, making threats with a gun.

0: level to start over the 2313 West 99. 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
1: Hello, Charlie.
0: Who was calling for us, Richie?
1: Yeah, I was trying to figure it out because I was talking to somebody else. I think they were asking for 2313 West Huntington for a 17-year-old female that was cutting herself with a sharp object.
0: We have officers out there already.
1: Yeah, they're on location. Central.
2: Sir 9. Was it North Central Lieutenant Sergeant?
1: Yeah, 2313 West Huntington.
2: Can you show me around?

0: Down 27.
1: Good afternoon. Can you see new complaint numbers at 5928 Pine Street?
0: PSA 1 and the numbers are 29049, 29049.
1: You think they'll do that?
0: Yes, sir.
2: East District standby for a robbery in progress. 1226, respond to Cody, a pointed knife. It's out of a convenience store for a black male. Armored knife with other people. The caller is not on location because he complained in English. I'm speaking in the 18th District for a robbery in progress. 1226, respond to. It's out of a convenience store, going to be a pointed knife. Black male, no flash. It's other people. I don't know what to do at this time.
0: Back to the convenience store, there's a black male inside on with a knife. 19, robbing progress, 1226 North 5-2, convenience store, point a knife by a black male.

16th, person screaming 881 North 40th Street, for a male, assaulting a female. 16th, person screaming 881 North 40th Street, apartment 403, for a male, assaulting a female.

0: This Mitsubishi being followed by a Dodge Challenger. 25th person streaming 7th in Ontario for a mount. I get with Mitsubishi being followed by a Dodge Challenger.
1: In place of these equal passengers, we got an issue. We got Tom 11, 32, and 12 Yetis. Are we out there now?
0: All right, I see.
1: Sure.

Yeah. Well, Southern Ontario's person screaming at 2543 Whitman has people complained in the yellow Mitsubishi. She was being followed by a baby father who was in a gray Dodge Challenger. The vehicle was last seen at 7th and Erie about 5 minutes ago, and then traveling westbound on Erie towards Broad Street. The male did point a firearm at the female. He said that he got a license to carry. Again, the vehicle was last seen going westbound on Erie towards Broad Street in a gray two-door Dodge Challenger. He pointed a firearm at the female to explain it. It would be real-time crime if they can switch over to the G5. Real-time crime, such as my guest, please.

Person left a flash from the 25th Fairmount wanted for a VUPA violation at 7th in Ontario. We're looking for a male inside of a two-door gray Dodge Challenger. We don't have a tag. He was last seen about 5 minutes ago. 7th and Erie going towards Broad Street. Again, male wanted for a VUPA violation at 25 from 7th in Ontario. We're looking for a male inside of a two-door gray Dodge Challenger. I'm not a tag right now. He was last seen towards Broad Street about 5 minutes ago.

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1: Southwest Alpha.
0: Can I get a safety check that reads 4906 Baltimore Ave?
1: Okay.

0: Sorry, J-Man, just keep you advised of this disorder crowd, 14, TX-1475, 1475, 1400 JFK, Dulles Park. At this time, most of the crowd is dispersed, still have some stragglers left. All the units are pushing the crowd along, and two CVNOS at this time. No injuries at this time. Is there any police?
1: Okay.

535 Bravo Wyoming, Carson Screaming, Dunkin' Donuts, Frogger, Bravo 105. 35 Bravo Wyoming, Carson Screaming, Dunkin' Donuts, Frogger, Bravo 105.

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1: 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I am District, this is the officer of police by radio, 1500 Chestnut.

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17th District, person screaming 3130 Dickinson for a group on one flash. The three black females, one of the black shirt, black shorts with white stripes and a flash on the other two. They were least seen on foot 32nd towards the high school. 17-3130 Dickinson, person screaming. Group on one flash with three black females, one of the black shirt, black shorts with white stripes, no flash on the other two. They were last seen on foot on 32nd going towards the high school.

22nd District, 1101 West Susquehanna, Cameron, presume it's unfounded. 22nd District, Section of the Zone, 1101 West Susquehanna, Cameron, presume it's unfounded.

0: 7th District, reported by Lisa with a gun at 8875 Cruisetown Grove, apartment 88. That's a weapon for Rick Mel, white tank top, black pants, orange and white scarf, armed with a firearm. That's repeating in the 7th District, person with a gun at 8875 Cruisetown Grove, apartment number 88. Orange, black mail, white pants, orange white scarf, armed with a firearm.
1: Yes, per Charlie 1, you need a South Division wagon, take Gilworth Park, please. You have a South Division wagon, take Gilworth Park, per Charlie 1.
2: Straight south.

9th District, 242 Walnut, first in the river. It's going to be under the Walnut Street Bridge up the dock. For a white male, 6 foot, gray shirt, and black shorts. Spilling off the river. And the 9th, 427 Walnut, first in the river. Going under the Walnut Street Bridge at the dock for a white male, 6 foot, with a gray shirt, and black shorts, stating he's going to jump through the water.

EC District 49, King Pass, and Robbery in Progress, point of firearm, there's no flash on the door, take one's complete its belongings. Given the 18th, 49, King Pass, and Robbery in Progress, point of firearm, there's no flash on the door, take one's complete its belongings.

0: Squad Sam Wright in the 7th District, report of death in progress, 920 Red Lion Road at the Acme. Black female brown shirt, blue jean shorts, white sneakers, sweater, the black Jeep with a DA tag of Mary Sam George, 1707. Left team making a left on Red Lion from Bluffington. Just occurred, that's competing in the 7th District, death in progress, 920 Red Lion Road at Acme. Black female brown shirt, blue jean shorts, white sneakers, sweater, the black Jeep with a PA tag of Mary Sam George, 1707. Left team making a left on Red Lion Road from Bluffington.
1: Before 271, I'm pushing the river. Under the Walnut Street Bridge at the back for a white down 6 foot, gray shirt, black shorts, making throws to jump in the water. 9th District, 24271, I'm pushing the river. Underneath the Walnut Street Bridge. At the water. Alright.
2: Both 4 wheels are route.
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0: Is it coming from a distance? Any updates on this person in the river?
1: I'll check with Central.

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Facebook, we're having progress point of gun by black male. Unknown what was taken. Scan the 12th District, 5-2 in Facebook, we're having progress point of gun by black male. Unknown what was taken.

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1: Car standby in the 8th District. Report of a person with a gun at 2844 Welsh Road, Fort School Playground. 6 male Jews armed with rubber guns. That's repeating in the 7th District. In the 8th District, person with a gun, 2844 Welsh Road, Fort School Playground. 6 male Jews armed with rubber guns.
0: Turn on the 8th District, 2844 Welsh Road, person with gun is going to be at the playground for 6 juvenile males armed with rubber guns. 8th District, 2844 Welsh Road, person with gun is going to be at the college school playground for 6 male juveniles armed with rubber guns.

0: 对。You know, they're getting intel that they might move the 40th Street corridor, 40th and Market Street, I'm guessing, corridor.
1: Right. Approximately how many juveniles?
0: Twelve.

heads up, the juveniles on Central, the ones in Love Park, they might be heading over to 40th and Market

groups of juveniles down Center City, Dilworth, and Love Park. 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
0: Can I get a safety check to reach 7702 City Ave?

Control, can you have him switch over to Central Air, please? Okay, so. Whatever wagon you guys have heading over to Dilworth, can you have him switch over to Central Air, please? I got that, thank you.

我是在。12District Lambian Father, this is one of the founder assignment, and I have no plans at this time, but they want to know if, why do you think I switch over in reference to it?

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0: Are we taking our wagon to 15th and Market or 40th and Market?
1: 15 and Market. There was just rumors that they were heading towards 40th and Market, but nobody's there yet.
0: Okay, so once again, 15th and Market, right?
1: Yep, 15 and Market.
0: All right, with you. Thank you.

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0: Is there any update on that job for 7700 Nixon?
1: Jay, North West, any updates on the first one or the other?

0: 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And male flight with female friends who... I guess he's a lot more of an alpha. I actually would have...
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2: Yeah, receive.

0: 你说分。
1: Evening, Shimon. They're requesting you for 2400 East Dolphin. They're behind a red Nissan. Come back, stolen.
2: Okay, we just got in and we're pre-flighting them and we'll be out as soon as we can. It's just stolen right now, car for print training.
1: Yeah, that's correct.

0: And you're in a silver Honda 25 Tommy that fits in Lehigh behind a red Nissan.
1: QES1.
0: Yeah, he's at 5th and Lehigh behind a red Nissan. Come back, stolen. Just regular stolen. He didn't light it up yet.

you know, heard screaming and a possible gunshot heard on the second floor. Again, the 1926 Bruce, apartment number 5, person was at. Female screaming and possibly heard a gunshot, nothing further.

Brother from Bustleton of the Boston Market for a male armed with a firearm on a white vehicle, Mary X-Ray John, 3944. Brandished firearm is Lance. In the second, person with him, Brother from Bustleton of the Boston Market for a male armed with a firearm inside a white vehicle, Mary X-Ray John, 3944. Okay, for a male armed with a gun, he's in a white vehicle, Mary X-Ray John, 3944. Second person with a muscle tunnel rather than Boston Market for a male armed with a gun, he's in a white vehicle with a tag of Mary X-Ray John, 3944. Branch to the complainant.

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26 persons with weapon, 1900 North 9th Street for an intoxicated female armed with a knife. 26 persons with weapon, 1900 North 9th Street for an intoxicated female armed with a knife.

your district. They just crossed 9th and the Boulevard. They're southbound on Marvine on the Boulevard. They're chasing a black male, white t-shirt, inside of a stolen vehicle.

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They're still looking for a black male, black shirt, brown hoodie that crossed the boulevard from 9th Street towards the 35th.

0: from the 26 Spruce Street, Bruce on my side, and this is Brandon Ramsey, check for some of the 26 Spruce Street, Bruce on my side.
1: Found it. My district was on 26 Spruce Street, and I'm on top.

0: 75 Columbus, Western Progress, into Walmart, looking for a female inside, high on narcotics, taking items, no flash, no prison pass.
1: South Columbus at Walmart for a female high on narcotics, taking items. Third District, South Columbus, 1675 South Columbus at Walmart for a female high on narcotics, taking items.

They have sent in Portland. They're hoping to see if a canine unit is available, because Neil may be in the area of the bushes. Is there a canine unit out? Canine officers available for a search of a male in Portland.

0: Monsters available for 10th and Cortland. Yeah, you want me to call on the 25th district?
1: 25th.
0: I got you. Fleet Cloud 1400 JFK. All ERQs that are en route to that location, can you just have them switch over, please?

Coming down to 39, person screaming police, can show in for a white male, about 5'10", wearing a black hat, white shirt, black shorts, assaulting a female in a black shirt and white pants on the highway. They were racing towards Wayne. 39, person screaming police, can show in for a white male, about 5'10", black hat, white shirt, black shorts, assaulting a white female, wearing a black shirt and white pants on the highway.

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Central today. Alright, be advised, ma'am. The activation is going to be Northeast, Kensington District, Northwest, and East Division for the ERP activation from Valley 1, Kensington.

0: Street. Group of juveniles on location wearing ski masks, stealing mail packages, running down the driveway in the rear. That's repeating in the 7th District, that's in progress, Algon Estrell. Group of males on Algon wearing ski masks, stealing mail packages, and running down the driveway in the rear.
1: Males wearing ski masks, taking packages. 7th, that's in progress, Algon Estrell for a group of juvenile males.

0: Street, group of juveniles on location, wearing ski masks, stealing mail packages, running down the driveway in the rear. That's repeating in the 7th District, that's in progress, Algon and Strail, group of males on Algon, wearing ski masks, stealing mail packages, and running down the driveway in the rear.
1: Males wearing ski masks, taking packages. 7th, that's in progress, Algon and Strail, for a group of juvenile males, they're on Algon in the rear driveway, wearing ski masks, taking packages.

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In addition, I get progress taking Ida.

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Islands. Person screaming for 16-year-old being assaulted by her parents. There's no flash. 35th, 3rd and Wildlands. Person screaming 16-year-old being assaulted by her parents. There's no flash.

14th District, 42 West Shelton, robbery alarm, found me dollar for possible disturbance. 14th, 42 West Shelton, robbery alarm, found me dollar for possible disturbance.

0: 18 Tom 4.
1: 18 Tom 4, 1-7.
0: Good evening. I'm dealing with construction depot. 6300, 7 on.
2: I've seen on foot on right on screen. Repeating, Kevin Fisher, 75 verse 9377, 10 volts.

Wawa, Sonic Vinyl Blue shirt. I like backpack. You have cigarettes, because I see you making a right on Grant. 7th District 93, 77 Cruise Downey, top in progress at the Wawa.

26-29 South Montgomery, burglary in progress for a person through the rear window in a flash. Again, 3rd District 26-29 South Montgomery, burglary in progress for a person through the rear window in a flash.

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0: Same thing, 04, JKI, number 7, check.

17th District, 1636 South 27th, person with weapon, Filipino, black female, black clothing, armed with a knife. And 1636 South 27th, Filipino, black female, black clothing, armed with a knife.

0: 25 South automatic dispatch. That's a subpoena at 8th District, Robert Room at 0173 East Roosevelt Boulevard. 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
1: District, commercial Robbie Lamb, 9173 East Roosevelt Boulevard. 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

Antique District 5-9 in Girard. 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

Fish, I crossed the left in 1636 South 27th, presume it's unbound at 17th, crossing the left in 1637 South 27th, presume it's unbound at...

The short person is on 5-9 Gerardo, I'm feeling it. 19th person is on 5-9 Gerardo, he's gonna come down.

3rd District, quickly in progress, 2649 South Number 8, we're seeing westbound it. 3rd District, quickly in progress, 2649 South Number 8, camera 10 is on down there.

14th District, 1502 East Astoria. Person screaming for a group home on his left. Change from 502 East Astoria. Person screaming for a group home on his left.

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1: Can I get a safety check that reads 3151 Market Street?

14th District, 7700 Fight Ave, person began for a black female side of a black ship with an occupy tag Charlie 1917. British firearm. And 14th, 7700 Fayette. Personal gun for a black female type of black Chevy Equinox, PA partial tag, Charlie 1917. British firearm.

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If it's District 149 West Grange, person screaming male assaulting female inside, no flash. 35th 149 West Grange, person screaming for male assaulting female inside, no flash.

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0: fifth pair of 11, 12.99 with fringe. These single planners are black, female, gold, body, pink shirt, black shorts, harmonized, packed with family members. Those are fifth pair of 11, 12.99 with fringe. These female planners are black, female, gold, body, pink shirt, black shorts, the harmonized, and those are fifth.
1: All of the ninth. Again, the 35th, 12.99 West Grange, first of 11. 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
0: Clarence Rambon, the 22nd District, first with a gun, 2412 Harlan Street. Might be a group of males, all teenagers, making TikTok videos, brandishing a firearm. Should be in the 22nd District, first with a gun, 2412 Harlan Street. Group of males, all teenage age, making TikToks, making videos, armed with a firearm. Nothing further. Males, armed with guns on the highway. 22nd, first one, the gun, 2412 Hollywood, for a group of males making YouTube videos, armed with guns on the highway.

That's 35410, 35410. PSA 1.

47 Fairgreen Lane, Apartment B, female DK, a 15-year-old male, disappeared in the 8th District Prisons Agreement, 9447 Fairgreen Lane, Apartment B, female DK, a 15-year-old male. I'm 15-year-old juvenile. Hey, Station Screaming, 9447 Fairgreen, Apartment B, for an intoxicated female, assaulting a 15-year-old male.